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It was some show coming from India too, especially the Kathakali. It was a fantastic show in Persepolis. So colorful, it was a tragedy, and something with music, it was dancing.

0: at the end of the night, I mean, not very late, on the, at the Affidier, they were playing music, Persian music, for hours. So we can wait the sunrise at the end. So it was really something magic, because it was really like a kind of mille et une nuits. Because it was non-stop.
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3: The Polish Grotowski, a man who was at the time considered as a revolutionary man for theater, has been discovered in Nancy. And after that, he was invited in Shiraz to make conferences and present some performances. Bob Wilson also, who has discovered in Nancy, and the Festival of Shiraz has invited him for another performance.
4: I had a play in 1971 in Paris, and it was my first production to have in Europe. And it was in the early part of 1971, and Her Majesty came, and we had had a big success. And she came backstage and introduced herself. It was a play that was 7 hours long and silent. And she said she was fascinated by the performance, and she would like to invite me to go to the Shiraz Festival. I said, "What would you think if I made a play that was 7 days long, but the overture for it would be in Paris at the Opera Comique?" And she said, "The idea is fascinating. How would you do a 7-day play?" So I said, "I would like to do it outdoors." And so she said, "Oh, it'd be great in Persepolis." And I had never been to Iran, and so I went. Arriving to Persepolis, I saw the landscape, and I said, "I would rather perform in the foothills leading to Persepolis." And it was interesting because I had found 7 hills that got progressively higher. So the idea was to have on day 1 activities, and day 2 on the 2 hills, and the third day on 3 hills. So by the 7th day, there would be activities happening on all 7 hills.
5: I
4: And much to my surprise, they said, okay, we'll produce it, we'll do it.
0: It was called Camp Mountain Play, and it was a story on the mountain, going, the people were going up and down the mountain, and the show was never ending. And that was fascinating. I mean, and the strange thing that the people of Shiraz, I mean, the students, because it was a university in Shiraz, they were coming, go back home and coming back next day during night, all spending all night during the show, and the show was never ending.
4: It was very strange to make a piece in these foothills because I was in someone's backyard. There were people who lived in these foothills that had never even been to Shiraz, which is nearby, just at the bottom of the foothills. And they were shepherds across the hills, and I couldn't kick them out of my play. I mean, they were already a part of it. The people who were participating in the play were very old people, very young people, people who spoke only Farsi, some people only spoke French, some people only spoke Portuguese or Japanese, but we had a common language. And especially in my work, because it's visual, so the play could be easily understood by anyone because there was no language barrier.
0: Everybody was mixing and everybody understand what happened. They were giving us just paper to tell you the story so you can follow it, but it was playing all language and everybody participated like it was in their own language.
4: I did performances in Shiraz in a beautiful 17th century house, which were 4 8-sided buildings with a reflective pool of water. There were groves of orange trees and birds, parrots, or whatever in the trees.
0: The landscape of Shiraz helped a lot. I mean, there was a lot of old house we can play in. I mean, I was talking about the Afesi for music, but it was Del Gosha, the bar at Del Gosha, with a beautiful garden in front of a very old house. It was a Japanese director who make a fantastic play. And the act as a dramatic situation, it was translated more or less because it was in Japanese, but we can understand the story. And suddenly the man went out of the building from the top, walking down the street to the bottom. So that was fascinating because we were like that. We didn't understand how you can come down straightly, and in fact he has a rope on the back. But it was amazing.
5: Darius, maybe you balance between E and F.
1: Oh, I saw the Yunanian ass, Yannis Zanakis. دو سه بار کارهایی رو به سفارش جشن هنر ساخت و ارائه شد ولی توأم بود با یک برنامه در واقع نمایشی که از تپه های پشت تخت جمشید با آتش به سرعت می دویدن به پایین توأم با موسیقی که در خود تخت جمشید اجرا می شد که اون موسیقی که او ساخته بود اون خاطره خیلی خاصی در ذهنم قرار داشت.

0: we had the privilege and the chance to see a ceremony of Tazir. For us, it was very interesting to discover how this ceremony belonging to the Iranian origin was remarkable from an aesthetic point of view, and how the people were singing, speaking, something very original, very strong, and very emotive.
1: شهر قصه از نمایش های برجسته دیگری برگرفته از فرهنگ

The only thing that really exists throughout time is art. So if we want to go back 5,000 years ago, and we look at Iran, we look at China, we look at Egypt, what do we look at? We look at artifacts. And in that way, artists are kind of journals and diaries of our time. And one of the few things that will exist 5,000 years from now, if we're still on the planet Earth, will be what artists are doing.